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2: Mitchell's only live and local color radar weather, a tornado watch in effect until 11 o'clock tonight, covering much of central, south central, east central, and southeast South Dakota. Showers and thunderstorms mainly before midnight tonight with a low near 61. Thursday, mostly cloudy with a chance of showers and storms in the afternoon, a high near 87 with southwest winds around 10, gusting up to 20. Thursday night, showers and storms with a low of 59. And Friday, partly sunny, a 30% chance of showers and storms with a high of 83. South winds becoming north at 5 to 10. Once again, that tornado watch in effect until 11 o'clock tonight.
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2: Mitchell's Only Live and Local Color Radar Weather, a tornado watch in effect until 11 o'clock tonight, covering much of central, south central, east central, and southeast South Dakota. Showers and thunderstorms mainly before midnight tonight with a low near 61. Thursday, mostly cloudy with a chance of showers and storms in the afternoon. A high near 87 with southwest winds around 10, gusting up to 20. Thursday night, showers and storms with a low of 59. And Friday, partly sunny, a 30% chance of showers and storms with a high of 83. South winds becoming north at 5 to 10. Once again, that tornado watch in effect until 11 o'clock tonight.
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2: Mitchell, it's time to celebrate. 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
1: 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Great years in the Navy.
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2: 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Weather, a tornado watch in effect until 11 o'clock tonight, covering much of central, south central, east central, and southeast South Dakota. Showers and thunderstorms mainly before midnight tonight with a low near 61. Thursday, mostly cloudy with a chance of showers and storms in the afternoon. A high near 87 with southwest winds around 10, gusting up to 20. Thursday night, showers and storms with a low of 59. And Friday, partly sunny, a 30% chance of showers and storms with a high of 83. South winds becoming north at 5 to 10. Once again, that tornado watch in effect until 11 o'clock tonight.
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2: Mitchell's Only Live and Local Color Radar. Weather, a tornado watch in effect until 11 o'clock tonight, covering much of central, south central, east central, and southeast South Dakota. Showers and thunderstorms mainly before midnight tonight with a low near 61. Thursday, mostly cloudy with a chance of showers and storms in the afternoon. A high near 87 with southwest winds around 10, gusting up to 20. Thursday night, showers and storms with a low of 59. And Friday, partly sunny, a 30% chance of showers and storms with a high of 83. South winds becoming north at 5 to 10. Once again, that tornado watch in effect until 11 o'clock tonight.
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2: 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Weather, a tornado watch in effect until 11 o'clock tonight, covering much of central, south central, east central, and southeast South Dakota. Showers and thunderstorms mainly before midnight tonight with a low near 61. Thursday, mostly cloudy with a chance of showers and storms in the afternoon. A high near 87 with southwest winds around 10, gusting up to 20. Thursday night, showers and storms with a low of 59. And Friday, partly sunny, a 30% chance of showers and storms with a high of 83. South winds becoming north at 5 to 10. Once again, that tornado watch in effect until 11 o'clock tonight.
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0: Because now you can kick off your weekend with the Pure Oldies Fab 5 at 5. We'll count down the top 5 songs on that day from a different year every Friday. 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
1: Mitchell's only live and local color radar weather, a tornado watch in effect until 11 o'clock tonight, covering much of central, south central, east central, and southeast South Dakota. Showers and thunderstorms mainly before midnight tonight with a low near 61. Thursday, mostly cloudy with a chance of showers and storms in the afternoon, a high near 87 with southwest winds around 10, gusting up to 20. Thursday night, showers and storms with a low of 59. And Friday, partly sunny, a 30% chance of showers and storms with a high of 83. South winds becoming north at 5 to 10. Once again, that tornado watch in effect until 11 o'clock tonight.
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2: Mitchell's Only Live and Local Color Radar. Weather, a tornado watch in effect until 11 o'clock tonight, covering much of central, south central, east central, and southeast South Dakota. Showers and thunderstorms mainly before midnight tonight with a low near 61. Thursday, mostly cloudy with a chance of showers and storms in the afternoon. A high near 87 with southwest winds around 10, gusting up to 20. Thursday night, showers and storms with a low of 59. And Friday, partly sunny, a 30% chance of showers and storms with a high of 83. South winds becoming north at 5 to 10. Once again, that tornado watch in effect until 11 o'clock tonight.
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Did you know that Mary Hart, former Entertainment Tonight co-host, was born in Madison, South Dakota, and was Miss South Dakota in 1970? 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
1: Mitchell's only live and local color radar weather, a tornado watch in effect until 11 o'clock tonight, covering much of central, south central, east central, and southeast South Dakota. Showers and thunderstorms mainly before midnight tonight with a low near 61. Thursday, mostly cloudy with a chance of showers and storms in the afternoon, a high near 87 with southwest winds around 10, gusting up to 20. Thursday night, showers and storms with a low of 59. And Friday, partly sunny, a 30% chance of showers and storms with a high of 83. South winds becoming north at 5 to 10. Once again, that tornado watch in effect until 11 o'clock tonight.
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2: Did you know that Mount Vernon, South Dakota, was originally called Arlington after the man who provided shelter for travelers who were on their way up the Fort Thompson Trail? It became Mount Vernon when the railroad pushed westward from Mitchell after 1881. The Post Office Department requested the change because Arlington sounded too much like the existing Arlington, South Dakota. 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

The last thing I remember, Doc, I started to swerve. And then I saw the Jag slide into the curve. I know I'll never forget that horrible sight. 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

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And now it's back to 1964. 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
2: 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Weather, a tornado watch in effect until

0: 11 o'clock tonight, covering much of central, south central, east central, and southeast South Dakota. Showers and thunderstorms mainly before midnight tonight with a low near 61. Thursday, mostly cloudy with a chance of showers and storms in the afternoon. A high near 87 with southwest winds around 10, gusting up to 20. Thursday night, showers and storms with a low of 59. And Friday, partly sunny, a 30% chance of showers and storms with a high of 83. South winds becoming north at 5 to 10. Once again, that tornado watch in effect until 11 o'clock tonight.
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2: Mitchell's Only Live and Local Color Radar Weather, a tornado watch in effect until 11 o'clock tonight, covering much of central, south central, east central, and southeast South Dakota. Showers and thunderstorms mainly before midnight tonight with a low near 61. Thursday, mostly cloudy with a chance of showers and storms in the afternoon. A high near 87 with southwest winds around 10, gusting up to 20. Thursday night, showers and storms with a low of 59. And Friday, partly sunny, a 30% chance of showers and storms with a high of 83. South winds becoming north at 5 to 10. Once again, that tornado watch in effect until 11 o'clock tonight.
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2: Mitchell's Only Live and Local Color Radar Weather, a tornado watch in effect until 11 o'clock tonight, covering much of central, south central, east central, and southeast South Dakota. Showers and thunderstorms mainly before midnight tonight with a low near 61. Thursday, mostly cloudy with a chance of showers and storms in the afternoon. A high near 87 with southwest winds around 10, gusting up to 20. Thursday night, showers and storms with a low of 59. And Friday, partly sunny, a 30% chance of showers and storms with a high of 83. South winds becoming north at 5 to 10. Once again, that tornado watch in effect until 11 o'clock tonight.
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Did you know Armour South Dakota was founded in 1885? 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
3: You can give your youngsters a lot of pleasure with Kool-Aid. 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Just add Kool-Aid to water with ice. 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
1: Kool-Aid.
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1: Since there is a time limit for most civil suits, does that time start to run when you make your first demand? That was the question before the court in the case of the bothersome bivalves. I'm Curtis Howard with today's Point of Law.
2: Point of Law on KMIT is brought to you by James D. Taylor, PC.
1: Oliver Carson had spent 15 years tending bar in a large city. Oliver's wife had died recently, and he found it hard raising his 14-year-old son Jack alone. Neither of them liked the city, and Oliver's late hours only complicated the matter. So he quit and moved with Jack to a small town on the coast. He bought a parcel of land extending from the tidelands to a busy two-lane highway, where he opened a roadside stand and sold fresh seafood. After doing some research, Oliver and Jack decided to grow oysters. So they planted some oyster seed in marked protected beds in their tidelands. But an unusually severe storm came along, driving more than half the seed to the adjacent tidelands owned by Joe Bingham. Despite the storm, the Carsons developed a good crop of oysters. They sold some at their stand, and the rest they sold wholesale. Each year the demand for oysters grew until they didn't have quite enough for all their customers. Then Jack remembered the seeds that had been blown into Joe Bingham's tidelands and suggested they go harvest them. So they rowed over, and sure enough, the ocean bottom was full of fine, marketable oysters. But when they asked Joe Bingham for permission to harvest them, he refused. So the Carsons filed suit for a court declaration of their rights. Their attorney said, "When Joe Bingham refused to let the Carsons harvest their shellfish on his property, he was asserting possession. That, in law, is a conversion of personal property. The court should order him to allow the gathering." Joe's attorney argued, "Regardless of the law, the Carson suit was filed too late. An action like this must be brought within 3 years. They waited 6 years before demanding their shellfish. This suit should be dismissed." What did the court decide? We'll find out in a moment.
3: Good advice is hard to find. This is lawyer Jim Taylor. They say you can't take it with you. As far as I know, that's right. But there's no reason it should go where you don't want it to. You need to plan, and with my help today, you can be sure your family is provided for tomorrow. Come see me, Jim Taylor. I'll help you get it right. That's good advice. That's what I do. James D. Taylor, PC, attorney and consular at law.
1: Since there is a time limit in most civil suits, does that time start to run when you make your first demand? Not necessarily, ruled the Washington court. The Carsons could have demanded their oysters from Joe immediately after the storm 6 years ago. They would have been entitled to them then. But they waited 6 years before making their demand, when the law permits only 3 years. So the Carsons failed to act in the time they should have done so. And so they lose their rights to their oysters. It's a point of law.
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Did you know that Cheryl Ladd, who played Chris Monroe on the television series Charlie's Angels, was born in Huron, South Dakota? 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
3: From the Mitchell Now News Desk, I'm Morgan McCarthy. Well, here locally, voters brought significant change to Mitchell City government during Tuesday's election, setting up a summer showdown in South Dakota's race for governor as well. Meanwhile, incumbent U.S. Senator Mike Rounds and State Attorney General Marty Jackley have won Republican primaries for U.S. Congress. Rounds held off challenger Justin McNeil for the Republican nomination for Senate, while Jackley was declared the winner in the Republican primary for the U.S. House. Jackley is trying to make the transition from a state to federal office after Representative Dusty Johnson vacated his seat to run for governor. Jackley defeated opponent James Bialata in the primary and will face Democrat Nikki Gronley in November. You can find full election recaps and details online at MitchellNow.com. Meanwhile, here locally, voters, you approved term limits for the mayor and city council by a wide margin, nearly 72% voting in favor of that measure. Well, if summer has you ready to lay a blanket on the lawn and enjoy some music, you're not too far away from that opportunity. The Mitchell Municipal Band will hit a high note preparing to kick off the 2026 summer concert series next week at Hitchcock Park. The opening performance, titled Nature's Fury, is scheduled for June 10th at 7:30 p.m., and that will feature music inspired by powerful forces of nature, including storms, tornadoes, and wildfires. That concert series will stretch throughout our summer with those weekly Wednesday performances covering themes that range from travel and dance to music and patriotic favorites. All those concerts are free and open to the public at the Hitchcock Park Band Shell, and you can find some details online when you make your stop at MitchellNow.com. And that's the latest from the MitchellNow.com News Center.
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1: From the Mitchell Now News Desk, I'm Morgan McCarthy. Well, the Mitchell City Council did approve plans for a new billboard along North Main Street. This was after that revised proposal reduced the size of the sign. Council members, you may remember, initially failed to approve a request for a 380-foot square foot billboard because it didn't receive the required number of votes. However, the applicant did come back with a smaller design that was 320 square feet, and that prompted the council to reconsider the proposal. And after reviewing that revised plan, the vote did go green light on that smaller billboard. So you'll see that at 2101 North Main Street. The final design also included some modifications that will improve visibility around the site, including raising the height of the sign a bit and changing its support structure. Well, politically, it'll be back to the ballots as a Republican race for governor in South Dakota has an advance to a runoff July 28th. Businessman Toby Doden has advanced as one of the final two candidates, but he failed to receive more than 35% of the vote to claim the Republican nomination. The second spot in the runoff will come down to incumbent Governor Larry Roden and U.S. Representative Dusty Johnson, but the race, too close to call. State Speaker John Hansen has been eliminated after receiving 20% of the vote. The winner of that July 28th runoff then will face Democrat Dan Ahlers, who ran unopposed in the primary in the general election. And across the state, South Dakota trade-led students and companies were on a mission to Nuremberg, Germany. Students at the University of South Dakota and several company leaders in South Dakota took that international trip. They attended the trade show and visited the U.S. Embassy. The mission received financial support through the U.S. Small Business Administration's STEP grant program. And that's the latest from the MitchellNow.com News Center.
2: Drew Avery here with your Thursday morning sports. Starting on the area side, it's state softball day as state softball action begins out in Aberdeen for Class A and Class B teams. For Class A, number 8 seed Elk Point Jefferson will take on number 1 seed Madison at 10 a.m. this morning at the Players Softball Complex Field C. In Class B, number 8 seed Freeman Marion Freedom Academy will face number 1 seed Casswood at 10 a.m. as well. They'll be at Players Softball Complex Field A. Number 5 seed Avon will face number 4 seed Hanson at noon today at the Players Softball Complex Field B. And number 7 seed Redfield will face number 2 seed McCook Central Montrose at 2 p.m. at the Players Softball Complex Field A. For amateur baseball, got a slate of games for tomorrow. A big slate here. Flandreau Cardinals will be at the Madison Broncos at 7. Parks and Rays will be at the Mount Vernon Mustangs at 7. Plattekiller Tomatoes will be at the Dimmick Emory Raptors at 7:30. Minnow Mad Frogs at Freeman Black Sox at 7:30. Corsica Horn Frogs at Parks and Mudcats at 7:30. Alexandria Angels at Winter Cologne Pheasants at 8. Cologne Chaos at Chamberlain Mallards at 8. Winter Demons at Kimmel White Lake Nationals at 8. And the Plankinton Bankers at Westington Springs Owls at 8 p.m. In the MLB, the Minnesota Twins took on the Chicago White Sox in their final game of their recent three-game series yesterday. The Twins did not end the series on a high note after they were shut out by the White Sox 8-0. Eric Feedy pitched 5 scoreless innings for his first win for Chicago in 10 months to take down the Twins. Minnesota falls to 29-34 overall. Tonight they'll return to the field to host the Kansas City Royals at 6:40 p.m. on MLB TV. In the WNBA, the Minnesota Lynx are scheduled to play tonight at home as they look for a 6th straight win. It will be a WNBA Commissioner's Cup game against the Golden State Valkyries. Tip-off is at 8 p.m. on Prime Video. And in the NBA, the finals game 1 took place last night between the number 3 seed New York Knicks and the number 2 seed San Antonio Spurs. It was a pretty tight battle most of the night until the Knicks pulled away in the final minute to take game 1 by a score of 105-95. Jalen Brunson led all scorers with 30 points, regardless from being banged up from a knee and ankle injury that happened early on in the game. It is the first Game 1 loss for the Spurs in the NBA Finals in franchise history. They were previously 6-0. Game 2 will be tomorrow night in San Antonio at 7:30 on ABC. For a full look at your sports update, check online at MitchellNow.com in the sports section. This has been Drew Avery with your Thursday morning sports.
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3: Mitchell's only live and local color radar weather. 40% chance of showers and thunderstorms after 2 p.m. today. Cloudy, then gradually becoming mostly sunny with highs near 86. South winds up to 15, gusts as high as 20. Tonight, 40% chance of showers and thunderstorms mainly after 4 a.m. Mostly cloudy with a low around 60. East-southeast winds up to 15, becoming northeast after midnight. Friday, 30% chance.

The hits just keep on coming, hit after hit. And now it's back to 1968. 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
0: Because now you can kick off your weekend with the Pure Oldies Fab 5 at 5. 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
4: From the Mitchell Now News Desk, I'm Morgan McCarthy. Well, we're away from the ballots, and now, voters, you brought significant change to Mitchell City government during Tuesday's primary while setting up a summer showdown in our race for state governor. Mitchell voters approved term limits for mayor and city council by a wide margin, just about 72% voting in favor of that measure. Looking around the city council table, incumbent Tim Goldhammer won re-election in Ward 1, challengers won races in Ward 2, 3, and 4, and in that Mitchell school board race, an incumbent, Beaverson, defeated the challenger, Vanessa Clock. And we're talking runoff on our state level. As no candidate secured enough support to win the Republican nomination for governor outright, Governor Larry Roden and businessman Toby Doden finished as the top two vote-getters, and that does mean they advanced to that July 28th runoff, and you can recap all of those election results always online at MitchellNow.com. Well, have the kiddos been asking to go to the new park yet? You can now. Mitchell Parks and Rec Department officially opened the new playground equipment at Gaynor Park this week, and the upgrade playground features 4 slides, monkey bars, and a climbing structure that's designed for kiddos of different ages. That project also includes new rubber safety surfacing, so you don't have to worry so much about any bumps or bruises. And there are shade canopies as well, so as the temperature goes up, you can sit down and relax a little bit in that shade. Gaynor Park is located at North Minnesota Street and West 2nd Avenue, and again, that did open this week, so more details and see a couple photos of that park online, MitchellNow.com. And if you're planning for family fun this weekend, starting today, Wheel Jam rolls into town, bringing 4 days of vehicles, food, racing, and family fun here to the South Dakota Fairgrounds. You can rev up those details with a stop on our website as well. And that's the latest from the MitchellNow.com News Center.
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6: Peggy Ann Larson, age 69, of Mitchell, South Dakota, passed away on May 23rd, 2026. Memorial services will be held at a later date. Doyle D. Estabrook, age 89, passed away on Sunday, May 24, 2026, at West Coda Manor in Wessington Springs. Funeral services will be at 10:30 a.m. Saturday, June 6, at Will Funeral Chapel in Mitchell. Interment will follow at Trinity Lutheran Cemetery near Storla. Visitation will be from 9:30 a.m. until the time of service at the funeral chapel. Stephen Whitney, age 75, of Mitchell, South Dakota, passed away on Wednesday, May 27, 2026, in Mitchell. Arrangements are pending under the direction of Bittner Funeral Chapel. Dennis Fink, of Mitchell, South Dakota, passed away on Friday, May 29, 2026. Funeral services will be at 10:30 a.m. this morning at Trinity Lutheran Church in Mitchell. Burial will be at Graceland Cemetery in Mitchell. Mary Ann Strand, age 66, of Mitchell, South Dakota, passed away on Monday, June 1st at her home. Funeral services will be at 10 a.m. Tuesday, June 9th at First Lutheran Church in Mitchell. Burial will be at Graceland Cemetery in Mitchell. Visitation will be Monday from 5 to 6:30 p.m. at the church. Arrangements by the Bittner Funeral Chapel. Stephen F. Mechtenberg, age 73, passed away suddenly on Monday, June 1st, 2026, at Quality Living Incorporated in Omaha, Nebraska. Funeral Mass will be on Saturday, June 6th at 10:30 a.m. at Sacred Heart Catholic Church in Parkston. Visitation will be Friday, June 5th from 5 to 7 p.m., with a 7 p.m. prayer service at Sacred Heart Catholic Church in Parkston.
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6: Drew Avery here with your Thursday morning sports. Starting on the area side, it's state softball day as state softball action begins out in Aberdeen for Class A and Class B teams. For Class A, number 8 seed Elk Point Jefferson will take on number 1 seed Madison at 10 a.m. this morning at the Players Softball Complex Field C. In Class B, number 8 seed Freeman Marion Freedom Academy will face number 1 seed Castwood at 10 a.m. as well. They'll be at Players Softball Complex Field A. Number 5 seed Avon will face number 4 seed Hanson at noon today at the Players Softball Complex Field B. And number 7 seed Redfield will face number 2 seed McCook Central Montrose at 2 p.m. at the Players Softball Complex Field A. For amateur baseball, got a slate of games for tomorrow. A big slate here. Flandreau Cardinals will be at the Madison Broncos at 7. Parks and Rays will be at the Mount Vernon Mustangs at 7. Platte Killer Tomatoes will be at the Dimmick Emory Raptors at 7:30. Minnow Mad Frogs at Freeman Black Sox at 7:30. Corsica Horn Frogs at Parks and Mudcats at 7:30. Alexandria Angels at Winter Cologne Pheasants at 8. Cologne Chaos at Chamberlain Mallards at 8. Winter Demons at Kimmel White Lake Nationals at 8. And the Plankinton Bankers at Westington Springs Owls at 8 p.m. In the MLB, the Minnesota Twins took on the Chicago White Sox in their final game of their recent three-game series yesterday. The Twins did not end the series on a high note after they were shut out by the White Sox 8-0. Eric Feedy pitched 5 scoreless innings for his first win for Chicago in 10 months to take down the Twins. Minnesota falls to 29-34 overall. Tonight they'll return to the field to host the Kansas City Royals at 6:40 p.m. on MLB TV. In the WNBA, the Minnesota Lynx are scheduled to play tonight at home as they look for a 6th straight win. It will be a WNBA Commissioner's Cup game against the Golden State Valkyries. Tip-off is at 8 p.m. on Prime Video. And in the NBA, the finals game 1 took place last night between the number 3 seed New York Knicks and the number 2 seed San Antonio Spurs. It was a pretty tight battle most of the night until the Knicks pulled away in the final minutes to take game 1 by a score of 105-95. Jalen Brunson led all scorers with 30 points, regardless from being banged up from a knee and ankle injury that happened early on in the game. It is the first Game 1 loss for the Spurs in the NBA Finals in franchise history. They were previously 6-0. Game 2 will be tomorrow night in San Antonio at 7:30 on ABC. For a full look at your sports update, check online at MitchellNow.com in the sports section. This has been Drew Avery with your Thursday morning sports.
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0: Hey, cloudy, then gradually becoming mostly sunny with highs near 86. South winds up to 15, gusts as high as 20. Tonight, 40% chance of showers and thunderstorms, mainly after 4 a.m. Mostly cloudy with a low around 60. East-southeast winds up to 15, becoming northeast after midnight. Friday, 30% chance of showers and thunderstorms before 9 a.m. Cloudy through the mid-morning, then gradual clearing with highs near 84. And northwest winds 5 to 10, becoming south in the morning.
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3: Mitchell's only live and local color radar weather. 40% chance of showers and thunderstorms after 2 p.m. today. Cloudy, then gradually becoming mostly sunny with highs near 86. South winds up to 15, gusts as high as 20. Tonight, 40% chance of showers and thunderstorms mainly after 4 a.m. Mostly cloudy with a low around 60. East-southeast winds up to 15, becoming northeast after midnight. Friday,

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0: Mitchell's only live and local color radar weather. 40% chance of showers and thunderstorms after 2 p.m. today. Cloudy, then gradually becoming mostly sunny with highs near 86. South winds up to 15, gusts as high as 20. Tonight, 40% chance of showers and thunderstorms, mainly after 4 a.m. Mostly cloudy with a low around 60. East-southeast winds up to 15, becoming northeast after midnight. Friday, 30% chance of showers and thunderstorms before 9 a.m. Cloudy through the mid-morning, then gradual clearing with highs near 84. And northwest winds 5 to 10, becoming south in the morning.
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The hits just keep on coming, hit after hit. 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
4: 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It is also the only garden with a replica of the Anne Hathaway Cottage, complete with a thatched roof, installed by a master thatcher trained in England. 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
1: Well, guess what? 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
2: 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Mitchell's only live and local color radar weather. 40% chance of showers and thunderstorms after 2 p.m. today. Cloudy, then gradually becoming mostly sunny with highs near 86. South winds up to 15, gusts as high as 20. Tonight, 40% chance of showers and thunderstorms mainly after 4 a.m. Mostly cloudy with a low around 60. East-southeast winds up to 15, becoming northeast after midnight. Friday, 30% chance of showers and thunderstorms before 9 a.m. Cloudy through the mid-morning, then gradual clearing with highs near 84. And northwest winds 5 to 10 becoming south in the morning.
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I want that guitar to fall in on that. Tighten it up now. Oh yeah. Now tighten up, all. Yeah, now everybody tighten it up now. 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

0: Mitchell's only live and local color radar weather. 40% chance of showers and thunderstorms after 2 p.m. today. Cloudy, then gradually becoming mostly sunny with highs near 86. South winds up to 15, gusts as high as 20. Tonight, 40% chance of showers and thunderstorms mainly after 4 a.m. Mostly cloudy with a low around 60. East-southeast winds up to 15, becoming northeast after midnight. Friday, 30% chance of showers and thunderstorms before 9 a.m. Cloudy through the mid-morning, then gradual clearing with highs near 84. And northwest winds 5 to 10 becoming south in the morning.
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1: 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Mitchell's only live and local color radar weather. 40% chance of showers and thunderstorms after 2 p.m. today. Cloudy, then gradually becoming mostly sunny with highs near 86. South winds up to 15, gusts as high as 20. Tonight, 40% chance of showers and thunderstorms mainly after 4 a.m. Mostly cloudy with a low around 60. East-southeast winds up to 15, becoming northeast after midnight. Friday, 30% chance of showers and thunderstorms before 9 a.m. Cloudy through the mid-morning, then gradual clearing with highs near 84. And northwest winds 5 to 10 becoming south in the morning.
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0: Mitchell's only live and local color radar weather. 40% chance of showers and thunderstorms after 2 p.m. today. Cloudy, then gradually becoming mostly sunny with highs near 86. South winds up to 15, gusts as high as 20. Tonight, 40% chance of showers and thunderstorms mainly after 4 a.m. Mostly cloudy with a low around 60. East-southeast winds up to 15, becoming northeast after midnight. Friday, 30% chance of showers and thunderstorms before 9 a.m. Cloudy through the mid-morning, then gradual clearing with highs near 84. And northwest winds 5 to 10, becoming south in the morning.
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0: Mitchell's only live and local color radar weather. 40% chance of showers and thunderstorms after 2 p.m. today. Cloudy, then gradually becoming mostly sunny with highs near 86. South winds up to 15, gusts as high as 20. Tonight, 40% chance of showers and thunderstorms mainly after 4 a.m. Mostly cloudy with a low around 60. East-southeast winds up to 15, becoming northeast after midnight. Friday, 30% chance of showers and thunderstorms before 9 a.m. Cloudy through the mid-morning, then gradual clearing with highs near 84. And northwest winds 5 to 10, becoming south in the morning.
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Did you know that Mount Vernon, South Dakota was originally called Arlington after the man who provided shelter for travelers who were on their way up the Fort Thompson Trail? It became Mount Vernon when the railroad pushed westward from Mitchell after 1881. The Post Office Department requested the change because Arlington sounded too much like the existing Arlington, South Dakota. Now you know from Pure Oldies 103.5.

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6: From the Mitchell Now News Desk, I'm Morgan McCarthy. Well, here locally, voters brought significant change to Mitchell City government during Tuesday's election, setting up a summer showdown in South Dakota's race for governor as well. Meanwhile, incumbent U.S. Senator Mike Rounds and State Attorney General Marty Jackley have won Republican primaries for U.S. Congress. Rounds held off challenger Justin McNeil for the Republican nomination for Senate, while Jackley was declared the winner in the Republican primary for the U.S. House. Jackley is trying to make the transition from a state to federal office after Representative Dusty Johnson vacated his seat to run for governor. Jackley defeated opponent James Bialata in the primary and will face Democrat Nikki Gronley in November. You can find full election recaps and details online at MitchellNow.com. Meanwhile, here locally, voters do approved term limits for the mayor and city council by a wide margin.

0: Nearly 72% voting in favor of that measure. Well, if summer has you ready to lay a blanket on the lawn and enjoy some music, you're not too far away from that opportunity. The Mitchell Municipal Band will hit a high note preparing to kick off the 2026 summer concert series next week at Hitchcock Park. The opening performance, titled Nature's Fury, is scheduled for June 10th at 7:30 p.m., and that will feature music inspired by powerful forces of nature, including storms, tornadoes, and wildfires. That concert series will stretch throughout our summer with those weekly Wednesday performances covering themes that range from travel and dance to music and patriotic favorites. All those concerts are free and open to the public at the Hitchcock Park Band Shell, and you can find some details online when you make your stop at MitchellNow.com. And that's the latest from the MitchellNow.com News Center.
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1: 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Driving around in my 56 Chevy. Thank you for the very good music.
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2: Mitchell's only live and local Color Radar weather. 40% chance of showers and thunderstorms after 2 p.m. today. Cloudy, then gradually becoming mostly sunny with highs near 86. South winds up to 15, gusts as high as 20. Tonight, 40% chance of showers and thunderstorms mainly after 4 a.m. Mostly cloudy with a low around 60. East-southeast winds up to 15, becoming northeast after midnight. Friday, 30% chance of showers and thunderstorms before 9 a.m. Cloudy through the mid-morning, then gradual clearing with highs near 84. And northwest winds 5 to 10, becoming south in the morning.
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3: From the Mitchell Now News Desk, I'm Morgan McCarthy. Well, the Mitchell City Council did approve plans for a new billboard along North Main Street. This was after that revised proposal reduced the size of the sign.

0: Council members, you may remember, initially failed to approve a request for a 380-foot square foot billboard because it didn't receive the required number of votes. However, the applicant did come back with a smaller design that was 320 square feet, and that prompted the council to reconsider the proposal. And after reviewing that revised plan, the vote did go green light on that smaller billboard. So you'll see that at 2101 North Main Street. The final design also included some modifications that will improve visibility around the site, including raising the height of the sign a bit and changing its support structure. Well, politically, it'll be back to the ballots as a Republican race for governor in South Dakota has an advance to a runoff July 28th. Businessman Toby Doden has advanced as one of the final two candidates, but he failed to receive more than 35% of the vote to claim the Republican nomination. The second spot in the runoff will come down to incumbent Governor Larry Roden and U.S. Representative Dusty Johnson, but the race, too close to call. State Speaker John Hansen has been eliminated after receiving 20% of the vote. The winner of that July 28th runoff then will face Democrat Dan Ahlers, who ran unopposed in the primary in the general election. And across the state, South Dakota trade-led students and companies were on a mission to Nuremberg, Germany. Students at the University of South Dakota and several company leaders in South Dakota took that international trip. They attended the trade show and visited the U.S. Embassy. The mission received financial support through the U.S. Small Business Administration's STEP grant program. And that's the latest from the MitchellNow.com News Center.
1: Time now for today's funeral announcement, brought to you by the Bittner Funeral Chapel.
2: Peggy Ann Larson, age 69, of Mitchell, South Dakota, passed away on May 23rd, 2026. Memorial services will be held at a later date. Doyle D. Estabrook, age 89, passed away on Sunday, May 24th, 2026, at West Coda Manor in Wessington Springs. Funeral services will be at 10:30 a.m. Saturday, June 6th at Will Funeral Chapel in Mitchell. Interment will follow at Trinity Lutheran Cemetery near Storla. Visitation will be from 9:30 a.m. until the time of service at the funeral chapel. Stephen Whitney, age 75, of Mitchell, South Dakota, passed away on Wednesday, May 27, 2026 in Mitchell. Arrangements are pending under the direction of Bittner Funeral Chapel. Dennis Fink of Mitchell, South Dakota, passed away on Friday, May 29, 2026. Funeral services will be at 10:30 a.m. this morning at Trinity Lutheran Church in Mitchell. Burial will be at Graceland Cemetery in Mitchell. Mary Ann Strand, age 66, of Mitchell, South Dakota, passed away on Monday, June 1st at her home. Funeral services will be at 10 a.m. Tuesday, June 9th at First Lutheran Church in Mitchell. Burial will be at Graceland Cemetery in Mitchell. Visitation will be Monday from 5 to 6:30 p.m. at the church. Arrangements by the Bittner Funeral Chapel. Stephen F. Mechtenberg, age 73, passed away suddenly on Monday, June 1st, 2026 at Quality Living Incorporated in Omaha, Nebraska. Funeral Mass will be on Saturday, June 6th at 10:30 a.m. at Sacred Heart Catholic Church in Parkston. Visitation will be Friday, June 5th from 5 to 7 p.m. with a 7 p.m. prayer service at Sacred Heart Catholic Church in Parkston.
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6: Mitchell's only live and local color radar weather. 40% chance of showers and thunderstorms after 2 p.m. today. Cloudy, then gradually becoming mostly sunny with highs near 86. South winds up to 15, gusts as high as 20. Tonight, 40% chance of showers and thunderstorms mainly after 4 a.m. Mostly cloudy with a low around 60. East-southeast winds up to 15, becoming northeast after midnight. Friday, 30% chance of showers and thunderstorms before 9 a.m. Cloudy through the mid-morning, then gradual clearing with highs near 84. And northwest winds 5 to 10 becoming south in the morning.
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